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You look up the phrase spin the block in a dictionary and it gotta have a picture of Nelly and Ashanti in it. I'm so happy for them. 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

0: 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And I need you to download that Magic ATL app, friend. Sometimes we have contests, different stuff we're doing that you can only win if you are plugged in. So I need you to go ahead and download that app so you can remain connected no matter where you go. All right, the top 10 worst states to live in for 2026. Now, this list is provided by CNBC, and I really was just being nosy trying to see what's Georgia on the list. You think we on here, friend? We are, child. I'm mad about it. According to CNBC, these states ranked lowest for quality of life. Number one was Tennessee. Number two was Texas. Three was Indiana. Four, Louisiana. And number five was Georgia. There are five other states and a whole, you know, a lot of information on how they came to this conclusion posted to MagicATL.com. So head on over there if you want that full story and to see who else made this little list. Coming up at about 8:50 tonight, I'm going to tell you about a voyage we're going on because I know you need a good trip, a little D&D, and good use of that PTO. We'll get into all that coming up next. It's Magic.
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0: girl, you got it.
1: Vito will be performing that and many more of his hits at Magic Under the Stars. It's going down at the Vostar Amphitheater August 1st. Chrisette Michelle, Raheem Devon, Tone Stith, and Sean Milley will be there too. 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Janae right now, but in about 10 minutes, details on what we're doing with our PTO this year.

Greetings, Ms. Smith. I hope this letter finds you in good spirits. Enclosed is your settlement check. As a person who's been in your shoes, I know the money in this envelope will never fulfill the void of losing your child. Please know that you and your family will always be in my prayers. And while each day is hard, it will get better. Trust me. If you ever need me, I am only a phone call away. Sincerely, Andre Dennis, Attorney at Law.

0: Man, Tank was cutting up on them people's stage this weekend. Had the women all in his comments talking about, I know your wife sleep good at night. Zena, I know Zena was reading them comments like, It's Magic 107.5, 97.5, the real sound of Atlanta. BZ Baby with you. And guess what, friend? We done planned a little trip, yes. And all you got to do is book to join us. Like, you know, sometimes when you plan a group trip, you still got work to do. Or you got to at least be in the group chat to see if they planning something crazy. Well, we done planned a whole trip. Entertainment. Where we going? What we eating, what we drinking, all you got to do is book and everything else is taken care of. Yeah, it's the party with a purpose, friend. Six nights of unforgettable entertainment and endless memories. Now, I'm just going to read a few of the people that are going to be performing. Rick Ross, T.I., Eric Benet, Keith Sweat, Ricky Smiley will be there, D.L. Hughley. This One Voyage 2026 got something for everyone. So if you haven't been on a cruise in a while, maybe you've never been, this is a great first experience. Now, I ain't gonna lie, I used to be afraid of cruises, and then I went on one, and baby, I go on at least one every year now. It is such a vibe. Just taking all of the think work out, you know, the food, the good food, the good drinks, you know, the good company, and One Voyage. 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Coming up next, I got Kim for you, some Chris Brown in the lineup, and there's been a recall. Now, you know your girl try to put you on every time I see anything that make me go to high alert. I want you to know about it. So we'll talk about it at about 9:18, right here on Magic.
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Got that Kim you wanted to hear for you right now. Beyonce's coming up next. Chris Brown's on the way. And at about 9:20 tonight, details on a huge Kia recall. If you drive a Kia or you know someone who does, keep it here, and we'll talk about who the recall may affect coming up next, right here on Magic.

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0: 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Beezy Baby with you. Do you drive a Kia Telluride, friend? Well, they saying you better find another place to put that thing. That there is a recall. Seriously. Kia is recalling 463,000 Tellurides over a fire risk. They're telling owners to park outdoors and away from buildings. As CBS News reported, owners of 2020 through 2024 Kia Telluride crossovers are being urged to leave the vehicles outside, away from buildings, because a front power seat motor could overheat and start a fire. If you're driving one of those vehicles, take them to where you got them from, to a dealer near you. Just get your car checked out. Make sure that yours is not affected, okay? Drew Hill's coming up for you. Jill Scott's in the lineup. And I got that Maxwell you wanted to hear next, right here on Magic.
1: It is Ryan Cameron Uncensored every day. We talk about the craziest.
2: It's an amazing transformation of what is going on downtown, because we didn't think anything was going to happen, and now everything is happening.
3: Overnight.
4: Well, we're still waiting for the actual people.
3: It's like Noah's Ark. If you build it, they will come.
2: I thought that was a movie, but go ahead.
3: Noah's Ark?
2: Noah's Ark. If you build it.
3: That's what God told Noah. If you build it, they will come.
2: I thought that was the Kevin Costner movie with the baseball field.
3: No, that's a Field of Dreams.
2: Yeah, that's what he said in the movie.
3: No, but
4: was God, it in the Bible first?
3: I think it was the Bible first. As far as my
2: interpretation. I don't remember God saying that.
3: God said that.
2: You saw it in a Bible verse that God said, if you build it, they will come?
3: God.
2: Was he talking to Kevin Costner?
3: It was in the Luke James.
4: Luke James,
2: the actor?
3: What happened?
2: God said, if you build it, they will come.
1: 3 to 7 p.m. every day, Monday through Friday.
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Greetings, Ms. Smith. I hope this letter finds you in good spirits. Enclosed is your settlement check. As a person who's been in your shoes, I know the money in this envelope will never fulfill the void of losing your child. Please know that you and your family will always be in my prayers. And while each day is hard, it will get better. Trust me. If you ever need me, I am only a phone call away. Sincerely, Andre Dennis, Attorney at Law.

0: 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Beezy Baby sliding on out the door, making room for Magic After Dark. But I will be back tomorrow at 7 p.m. I'll have more tickets to check out Stephen Marley and Buju Banton at that point. I'm looking forward to this concert myself. I have always been a lover of reggae music, of island vibes, and that is my favorite vacation too. Just on an island somewhere, sipping something with that Caribbean sun, sand, and sea next to me. So if you like island music, if you are a fan of Buju Banton and Stephen Marley, you gotta be at this concert. It goes down to the Lakewood Amphitheater July 25th, and your next chance to win is tomorrow, beginning at 7. Right now, I want you to check out what we got brewing for August, because you gotta be a part of this too, friend. It's Magic.
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1: Love King forever. 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And then you talk your talk. Listen.

Greetings, Ms. Smith. I hope this letter finds you in good spirits. Enclosed is your settlement check. As a person who's been in your shoes, I know the money in this envelope will never fulfill the void of losing your child. 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And while each day is hard, it will get better. Trust me. If you ever need me, I am only a phone call away. Sincerely, Andre Dennis, Attorney at Law.

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0: As a person who's been in your shoes, I know the money in this envelope will never fulfill the void of losing your child. 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And while each day is hard, it will get better. 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If you ever need me, I am only a phone call away. Sincerely, Andre Dennis, Attorney at Law.
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1: Hey, this is Indy, and I'm a real client of My 25% Lawyer. I was sideswiped on my side, and it knocked me over to the next lane. I was terrified. I was scared and stressed because I was pregnant, and I had to make sure that my baby was okay. I heard about My 25% Lawyer on the radio, and as soon as we called them, we explained what happened, and My 25% Lawyer was on our side. I've been in an accident before, and I knew I didn't want things to go the way that it went with my last lawyer. The last lawyer took way more than expected. They went home with more than me. My 25% Lawyer made sure they get me that bag. The 25% was really 25%. It made a huge difference in my case. I have a new child bringing to the world. I need to go to work. I can't miss work. So My 25% Lawyer made sure that I was compensated for my days missed off work and all of my medical bills. And above all, everything else, my family and my baby are safe. Thank you, My 25% Lawyer, for making a difference and showing me what a real lawyer is about. If you're ever involved in an accident, My 25% Lawyer are the ones you need to hit up first. The details are thorough and they were very quick with getting you that back.
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1: 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My 25% Lawyer made sure they get me that bag. 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
1: 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I hope this letter finds you in good spirits. 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Sincerely, Andre Dennis, Attorney at Law.
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Greetings, Ms. Smith. I hope this letter finds you in good spirits. Enclosed is your settlement check. As a person who's been in your shoes, I know the money in this envelope will never fulfill the void of losing your child. Please know that you and your family will always be in my prayers. And while each day is hard, it will get better. Trust me. If you ever need me, I am only a phone call away. Sincerely, Andre Dennis, Attorney at Law.

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1: Greetings, Ms. Smith. I hope this letter finds you in good spirits. Enclosed is your settlement check. As a person who's been in your shoes, I know the money in this envelope will never fulfill the void of losing your child. Please know that you and your family will always be in my prayers. And while each day is hard, it will get better. Trust me. If you ever need me, I am only a phone call away. Sincerely, Andre Dennis, attorney at law.
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3: All right, would you rather a mate that talks too much or a mate that barely talks to you at all?
4: Barely talks at all.
3: You don't want to talk?
4: About Jesus. What? What? We're married 25 years. What? What are we finna talk about? What? We are talking about everything possible under the sun.
3: Communication what? With your mate.
4: About what, Shirley? Communicating about what?
3: About we how was talked your day? It all out. How was
4: over
3: your day?
4: Over 25 years, we have talked it all out.
5: Greetings, Miss Smith. I hope this letter finds you in good spirits. Enclosed is your settlement check. As a person who's been in your shoes, I know the money in this envelope will never fulfill the void of losing your child. Please know that you and your family will always be in my prayers. And while each day is hard, it will get better. Trust me. If you ever need me, I am only a phone call away. Sincerely, Andre Dennis, Attorney at Law.
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1: 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I was terrified. I was scared and stressed because I was pregnant, and I had to make sure that my baby was okay. I heard about my 25% lawyer on the radio, and as soon as we called him, we explained what happened, and my 25% lawyer was on our side. I've been in an accident before, and I knew I didn't want things to go the way that it went with my last lawyer. The last lawyer took way more than expected. They went home with more than me. My 25% lawyer made sure they got me that bag. The 25% was really 25%. 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I have a new child bringing to the world. I need to go to work. I can't miss work. So my 25% lawyer made sure that I was compensated for my days missed off work and all of my medical bills. And above all, everything else, my family and my baby are safe. 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The details are thorough and they were very quick with getting you that bag.
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1: 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I hope this letter finds you in good spirits. 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
1: 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I know this is something I gotta do, but that don't mean I want to. 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
1: This is a love that withstands time, space, and matter forever. Forever's a mighty long time. Here we are decades later. The sentiment is still the same. Listen.

Greetings, Ms. Smith. I hope this letter finds you in good spirits. Enclosed is your settlement check. As a person who's been in your shoes, I know the money in this envelope will never fulfill the void of losing your child. Please know that you and your family will always be in my prayers. And while each day is hard, it will get better. Trust me. If you ever need me, I am only a phone call away. Sincerely, Andre Dennis, Attorney at Law. I don't

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1: It's an amazing transformation of what is going on downtown, because we didn't think anything was going to happen, and now everything is happening.
2: Overnight.
3: Well, we're still waiting for the actual people.
2: It's like Noah's Ark. If you build it, they will come.
1: I thought that was a movie, but go ahead.
2: Hmm? Noah's Ark?
1: If you build it.
2: That's what God told Noah. If you build it, they will come.
1: I thought that was the Kevin Costner movie with the baseball field.
2: No, that's a Field of Dreams.
1: Yeah, that's what he said in the movie.
2: No, but
3: was
2: God,
3: it in the Bible first?
2: I think it was the Bible first. As far as my
1: interpretation. I don't remember God saying that.
2: God said that.
1: You saw it in a Bible verse that God said, if you build it, they will come?
2: God.
1: Was he talking to Kevin Costner?
2: It was in the Luke James.
3: Luke James,
1: the actor?
2: What happened?
1: God said, if you build it, they will come.
0: 3 to 7 p.m. every day, Monday through
4: 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And while each day is hard, it will get better. Trust me. If you ever need me, I am only a phone call away. Sincerely, Andre Dennis, attorney at law.
5: 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One stage, two icons, Usher and Chris Brown. 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
5: This guy is just a bad wreck waiting to happen. 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
2: 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I hope this letter finds you in good spirits. 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And while each day is hard, it will get better. Trust me. 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Sincerely, Andre Dennis, Attorney at Law.
3: 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One stage, two icons, Usher and Chris Brown. 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
1: 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I heard about My 25% Lawyer on the radio, and as soon as we called them, we explained what happened, and My 25% Lawyer was on our side. I've been in an accident before, and I knew I didn't want things to go the way that it went with my last lawyer. The last lawyer took way more than expected. They went home with more than me. My 25% Lawyer made sure they get me that bag. The 25% was really 25%. 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I have a new child bringing into the world. 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I can't miss work. So My 25% Lawyer made sure that I was compensated for my days missed off work and all of my medical bills. 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The details are thorough and they were very quick with getting you that bag.
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3: 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My 25% Lawyer made sure they get me that bag. 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
3: 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I hope this letter finds you in good spirits. 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

Greetings, Ms. Smith. I hope this letter finds you in good spirits. 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If you ever need me, I am only a phone call away. 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

0: 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A tractor trailer is stuck and three left lanes are blocked on 75 northbound Kent Road, exit number 267. As you make your way outbound through Marietta this morning, here units still working to get it out of the roadway. Cobb County Finest assisting them. On the west side perimeter, 285 northbound Cascade Road, road work from the weekend is still there as they continue to repair damage. I'm John Sibley, Magic 107.5, 97.5, the rear side of Atlanta.
1: Good morning. I'm Denise Dunbar with Top Stories. Only two more days for the FIFA Fan Festival at Centennial Olympic Park. That's today and tomorrow. Today, Spain plays France for a semifinal. That game is in Dallas, Texas. Tomorrow, the excitement grows as the semifinal match comes to Atlanta between Argentina and England. Police have made an arrest after an 18-year-old high school graduate was senselessly killed in a quadruple shooting Friday. Yesterday, friends and family held a vigil to remember Jawan McDowell. He was one of four people shot at an apartment complex in Atlanta's 04th Ward. Homicide detectives have charged two teens with his murder. More on that story on the way. Checking weather, 73 right now, cloudy skies, more chances of rain, keeping the afternoon temperatures around 85. I'm Denise Dunbar on Magic 107.5, 97.5, the real sound of Atlanta.
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10: Two teens face murder charges after 18-year-old Juwan McDowell was shot and killed at an Old Fourth Ward apartment this past Friday. Police have not given details, but they say four people were shot in that incident, but Juwan did not make it. Yesterday, friends and family held a vigil to remember him.
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10: Tramiel Gore is Juwan's father. Saturday, police charged 17-year-old DeKyman Carter and an unnamed 16-year-old with his murder. The American Red Cross is raising alarms about its blood supply for emergencies. 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I'm Denise Dunbar on Magic 107.5, 97.5, the real sound of Atlanta.
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9: Here's Monique with the first look at traffic. What's going on, Mo?
13: Hey there, Steve Harvey. Good morning. Good morning to your ATL. Happy Tuesday, everybody. First look at traffic is sponsored by Taco Bell and Nice and easy ride as you get around the Metro City. They're forecasting rain showers in a couple of hours, so keep that in mind. And if it's already raining when you're traveling, be sure to give us extra time this morning. Also be aware of some trouble in Kennesaw, northbound on I-75 and Highway 5, the Kenton Road Connector. Send a left lane, traveling your right lane to get around it. The Taco Bell's new jalapeno citrus salsa, the sauce with the main character energy, at participating U.S. Taco Bell locations for a limited time only while supplies last. 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I'm Monique Johnson. 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
7: Come on, Knoxville, Tennessee, wake up.
14: Okay.
7: Yes. New Orleans, Louisiana, wake up.
14: New Orleans.
7: I'm hitting them. Greensboro, High Point. Yeah, that's fantastic. Wake up. Jacksonville, Florida, wake up. West Palm Beach, Florida, wake up. I'm calling all bad. I'm calling everybody to wake up this morning. It's that time for the Steve Harvey Morning Show. Baddest show in the land. Wake up, wake up. Hartford and New Haven, wake up. Thank you.
14: Okay.
15: Why you change your voice?
7: I don't know. Raleigh, Durham, wake up. St. Louis, wake up. Portland, Oregon, wake up. Detroit, Michigan. Yes, Detroit. Motown, wake up. Seattle, we up there. Yeah, right up in that Tacoma area. We all up in there, too. Wake up. Wake up. The Steve Harvey Morning Show. We stretch far and wide. Atlanta, Georgia. The ATL. Wake up. Okay?
14: Okay.
7: Mm. Y'all miss anybody y'all want to hit on?
15: Yeah.
14: Ooh,
7: Los
14: Chicago.
7: Angeles. Wake up. Chicago, Illinois. Yeah. Wake up.
16: New York.
15: Philly. New York. Yeah. Have you lost your mind? Washington, D.C. Really?
7: I'm trying to remember all of them, Carter. Wake up. Dothan, Alabama, wake up, okay? I guess when you start, you
15: Birmingham,
7: got to get
15: going. Birmingham, Montgomery, see, that's Montgomery. Why you don't need to start.
14: You can't, yeah.
16: You see Augusta on there? You see Columbia, South Carolina, no way?
14: To a corner.
7: Wake up, thank you, wake up.
14: New York, yeah.
7: Bahamas, wake up. Got y'all on that one.
14: Yeah, we have millions, we're grateful, millions. Of listeners, we appreciate.
7: Yeah, we 9,222,000. We done went up a little bit. I don't know.
15: Did
7: if
15: you
7: know
15: say
7: that.
15: Charlotte?
7: Charlotte, North Carolina, wake up. Yes.
15: Did
7: thank
15: you say
7: you,
15: Dallas?
7: I shouldn't have started. Dallas, wake up.
14: Look what you started.
15: Killeen.
7: Bryan, College Station, wake up, baby. I see y'all. I ain't forgot you. Yeah. Yes.
14: Shreveport.
7: Beaumont.
15: Yeah.
7: Port Arthur.
15: The Golden Triangle.
16: Mm-hmm. Yeah.
15: Yeah,
16: Lake Charles. Mm-hmm.
15: You need to redo your list.
14: Yeah.
7: Myrtle Beach, wake up.
15: Don't try to fix it.
7: I'm trying to fix it. Augusta, wake up. Youngstown, Ohio.
16: Savannah. You want to say Savannah?
7: I love Savannah.
14: Jacksonville. I like Savannah. Did you say Detroit?
7: I said Detroit. Oh yeah, I love
14: you. Said Detroit. Okay.
15: Did you say Duval?
14: Did you say Jacksonville?
7: He said Jacksonville. I said Jacksonville, but I didn't say Duval. Duval. Okay. Wake up, everybody. It's the Steve Harvey Morning Show, man. Get ready for the ride. We here, baby. Stupid is going to be all morning long, so buckle up for it.
14: That's a promise.
16: Yeah. I bet it is.
14: All right, nephew. Come
7: Baton Rouge, wake up.
15: Don't try to fix it.
14: Coming up in 32 minutes after the hour, we'll hear from the nephew as he runs that prank back right after this.
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16: Hey, this is Monique with another traffic update.
17: Hey there, Steve Harvey. Good morning. Good morning to your ATL. Happy Tuesday, everybody. 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They're forecasting rain showers in a couple of hours, so keep that in mind. And if it's already raining when you're traveling, be sure to give us some extra time this morning. Also be aware of some trouble in Kennesaw, northbound on I-35 near Highway 5, the Canton Road Connector. It's in the left lane, traveling your right lane to get around it. The Taco Bell's new jalapeno citrus salsa, the sauce with the main character energy, at participating U.S. Taco Bell locations for a limited time only while supplies last. 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I'm Monique Johnson. 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
11: 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Friends by full time.
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3: Hey, this is Monique with another traffic update.
4: Hey there, Steve. We're getting close to 7 o'clock this morning. We broke it through the dawn hours so we can see where we're going in all this wet weather. 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It's still raining when you're traveling. Be sure you slow it down, everybody. And be aware of that ongoing road work taking place on the west side, northbound and 285 at the Cascade Road. Good news for those who live or work up in Gwinnett County or the Norcross area. A wreck's off to the shoulder now, southbound on I-85 at Beaver Ruin Road. Also on the southwest side of town, authorities are still unseeing some trouble, southbound on I-85 at Jonesboro Road. Now listen up, A-Town, this summer, don't just drive. 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I'm Monique Johnson. 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
11: Only two more days for the FIFA Fan Festival at Centennial Olympic Park. That's today and tomorrow. Today's semifinal match between Spain and France is in Dallas, Texas, but fans can catch the action tonight at Centennial Olympic Park, including a performance by hip-hop artist Ludacris. Then tomorrow, more excitement as the semifinal match comes to the Mercedes-Benz Stadium between Argentina and England. In D.C., lawmakers are under renewed pressure to vote on a permanent daylight savings time. This week, the U.S. House is debating the Sunshine Protection Act. If the law passes, it would end the back-and-forth time change that Americans go through in the fall and in the spring. Supporters testified that most Americans want stable times.
12: Still change our clocks. That's a question many of us ask every time we have to do it, and it's getting harder and harder to justify, considering that there was a 2025 poll that found only 12% of Americans said they prefer the current system on switching their clocks twice a year.
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2: Hey there, Steve. It's been a busy Tuesday morning drive running Metro A-Town. Big shout out to all of the early bird commuters out and about. 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Let me tell you, Operation Southern Slowdown is in full effect, so don't take any chances, A-Town. And be aware of this crash in Marietta, southbound on I-75 at Delk Road. Authorities are still working to wreck southbound on I-85 now in Pleasant Hill. Your downtown connector looks great. Just heads up to a wreck, so on your back, southbound on I-85 before North Avenue. Now this step, A-Town, after an accident, you need the biggest advantage. 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
9: 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I was terrified. I was scared and stressed because I was pregnant, and I had to make sure that my baby was okay. I heard about my 25% lawyer on the radio, and as soon as we called him, we explained what happened, and my 25% lawyer was on our side. I've been in an accident before, and I knew I didn't want things to go the way that it went with my last lawyer. The last lawyer took way more than expected. They went home with more than me. My 25% lawyer made sure they get me that bag. The 25% was really 25%. It made a huge difference in my case. I have a new child bringing into the world. I need to go to work. I can't miss work. So my 25% lawyer made sure that I was compensated for my days missed off work and all of my medical bills. And above all, everything else, my family and my baby are safe. 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If you're ever involved in an accident, my 25% lawyer are the ones you need to hit up first. The details are thorough and they were very quick with getting you that bag.
10: 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Hey there, Steve. It's been a busy Tuesday morning drive running Metro A-Town. Big shout out to all of the early bird commuters out and about. 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And be aware of this crash in Marietta. Southbound on I-75 at Delk Road. Authorities are still working to wreck southbound on I-85 not in Pleasant Hill. Your downtown connector looks great. Just heads up to a wreck, so you're back. Southbound on I-85 before North Avenue. 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
11: Two teens face murder charges after 18-year-old Juwan McDowell was shot and killed at an Old Fourth Ward apartment this past Friday. Police have not given details, but they say four people were shot in that incident, but Juwan did not make it. Yesterday, friends and family held a vigil to remember him.
12: He was my twin. He was splitting the image of me. So, like, you know, we had a love for outdoors. He helped me with my lawn care service, cutting grass.
11: Tramiel Gore is Juwan's father. Saturday, police charged 17-year-old DeKymon Carter and an unnamed 16-year-old with his murder. The American Red Cross is raising alarms about its blood supply for emergencies. They say units of

0: available for blood transfusions dropped 25%. Summer is generally a tight time for blood supply because their regular donors may be on vacation. The Red Cross is especially in need of O positive and B negative blood. I'm Denise Dunbar on Magic 107.5, 97.5, the real sound of Atlanta.
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2: All right, Steve, the future is 8 o'clock, and we're definitely moving in that direction, A-Town. This traffic report is sponsored by the Georgia Lottery. And over in the east side of town, folks are stuck in traffic and mad about it. Authorities are working to crash northbound on the 285 before Lawrenceville Highway. Pack your patience. Heads up to a wreck westbound on 285 before Riverdale Road. Not a bad ride, just a rainy ride in spots as you move through the western suburbs. Elsewhere in the north side of town, expect typical rush hour delays. Southbound on 400 from Alpharetta towards Roswell. Now, hey, Georgia, remember, you can play Georgia Lottery games from almost anywhere on any device. 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
17: Hey there, Steve Harvey is a busy rider getting around for the 8 o'clock car of the West Yard this morning, and it looks like it's not going to slow down. ATL's traffic report is sponsored by John Boyd and Associates, personal injury law firm. Heads up to a crash in Clayton County, eastbound on 285 at Clark Howell Highway. Early troublesome back trip on the east side perimeter, northbound on 285 before Lawrenceville Highway. You'll see crews on scene dealing with that. A busy ride to Poison Road through the north side of town, adding to the slow motion, giving reports of a crash in Alpharetta on 400 southbound before McFarland Parkway. The John Foyne Associates have been fighting and winning accident cases against big rig trucks for years. Let them get the most money for you. Call John Foyne the Strong Arm today. My name is Monique Johnson. 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
1: Jackie Paige is coming up at 10 o'clock. Jackie, what you got going on today?
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11: Only two more days for the FIFA Fan Festival at Centennial Olympic Park. That's today and tomorrow. Today's semifinal match between Spain and France is in Dallas, Texas, but fans can catch the action tonight at Centennial Olympic Park, including a performance by hip-hop artist Ludacris. Then tomorrow, more excitement as the semifinal match comes to the Mercedes-Benz Stadium between Argentina and England. In D.C., lawmakers are under renewed pressure to vote on a permanent daylight savings time. This week, the U.S. House is debating the Sunshine Protection Act. If the law passes, it would end the back-and-forth time change that Americans go through in the fall and in the spring.
12: Still change our clocks, and it's getting harder and harder considering that there was a 2025 poll that found only 12% of Americans said they prefer the current system on switching their clocks twice a year.
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10: Here's Monique with a final traffic update.
14: Hey there, Steve. It's time to pull the plug in this traffic party and get on out of here anytime. Still raining in some parts of the metro.

humidity may have forecasted rain showers all day long, so plan all your trips accordingly. This traffic report is sponsored by the Georgia Lottery. It's wet on the west side, so 34 rain delays on 285 and I-75. 85 northbound is raining as well. The powerful crash is back at things up at Jonesboro Road. Also, get ready for a rough ride on 400 southbound is bumper to bumper from trouble around McFarland Parkway, heading southbound through Alpharetta towards Roswell. Now, hey, Georgia, remember, you can play Georgia Lottery games for almost anywhere on any device. 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
12: Record, guys. Experts say a tough combination of expensive housing, high mortgage rates, rising rents, and a challenging job market is making it just really hard for Gen Zers to reach traditional milestones like buying a home or living on their own. While some see it as a sign that adulthood is being delayed, researchers say it's more accurate to think of it as a later start than a lost opportunity. So would you guys let your grown kids move back home? Would you? I would.
13: No.
14: Yes, I would.
12: I would.
13: Move back home for what?
14: The economy.
12: Expensive housing.
13: Moving back. Moving.
12: High mortgage rates. High rent.
13: Okay. I don't care nothing about that. I got high mortgage too. Why are they moving back in here with me?
14: So you can help out. Yeah. The family.
12: Pool your money. Yeah. Help them. Maybe they can.
13: Pool
12: get
13: our money. No, yeah. I'm not doing that. Listen, my objective is for all these kids to get out of my house. That is my objective right now.
15: Yeah.
13: Y'all still can't hear me?
15: Yeah, I heard
12: you.
15: Yeah,
12: I hear you. Jess. Yeah. But hey, lose the attitude.
13: Okay, I'm sorry. I start thinking about these kids. I'm sorry. They got to. Listen, I'm sorry. I'm sorry.
15: I know. I think the number.
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0: Las Vegas, September 5th. One stage, two icons. Usher and Chris Brown. This is the R&B event everybody will be talking about. 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
7: When the baby come out looking like the gardener, the gardener instead of your husband, because you know he got a big forehead.
8: 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It is.
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10: 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It is time now, guys, for a round of Would You Rather. Now, would you rather be the center of attention or go unnoticed?
11: I can be unnoticed.
12: I can go really unnoticed. Myself.
10: Okay. Fame is in all it's cracked up to be.
11: Let me go unnoticed. Yeah. I would love that.
10: Okay. Man. All right. Would you rather have a really deep, Junior, manly voice or a high-pitched voice? I'm sorry.
12: What you talking about, Shirley?
11: I'm going to go with that manly. Thank you.
12: I got a deep manly voice. What are y'all talking about? Really?
10: What as you mean?
12: As did Carla just say really?
10: As opposed to a high-pitched voice, Junior?
12: That ain't me. That's not me.
8: Junior, we've asked you this before. I want you to really, in Would You Rather segment right now, go as deep as you can go with that voice.
11: Go Barry White.
8: Barry White.
12: Here we go. Morning, everybody. Welcome to the Steve Harvey Morning Show. That was Shirley, if you don't get up.
11: It sounded like you took a shot of helium or something with a balloon.
12: I was down there.
8: Okay. That's as low as you can go.
12: That was not my normal.
10: One more time.
12: This is the second one. This is the deeper one.
10: Okay.
13: Okay.
12: Welcome everybody to the Steve Harvey Morning Show.
13: What?
11: You know what you need? You need some olive oil.
13: Say it with, you said it with your chest, Junior.
12: I that said was every, it. I'm not playing with y'all. Go ahead.
13: Okay. I'm sorry that it was even in
12: that,
13: there,
12: that
13: Junior.
12: Hurt.
13: Yeah. All right. All right. Would you rather have sex on the kitchen table or in a hot shower?
11: Oh, it doesn't matter. Wherever you want it. I mean, yeah.
12: We could actually put the table in the shower if you want to. We can do that.
13: You're good with that.
12: I'm good with that. Cause we just need to do this. That's what I'm saying.
11: Car right. table, fire pit table. I don't care.
13: All right. Would you rather have fortune or fame?
8: It's kind of like, yeah, kind of, mm-hmm.
11: yeah. Give me the fortune without the fame.
13: Yeah, yeah. Yeah.
8: Kind of the same thing.
13: Man, yeah, I've kind seen of.
12: Do
13: yeah.
12: Crazy things with fame. Man.
13: But fame is the new drug now. Everybody I'll wants to be famous.
8: Yes, they do.
13: Especially, you know, on social media.
8: Yeah.
12: Yeah.
13: All right. Would you rather lose your house keys or would you rather lose your phone? Or as my brother says, key. Foam.
11: Don't nobody have a key to their house no more.
8: Most people do.
13: Yeah.
11: No, you just gone through the garage. You know you don't use my phone.
8: Everybody
13: but you still have it. Yeah.
11: I do not know the key to my front door. I can not tell you where it is.
12: Because Tommy tells the truth. We go through the garage. If you ring the doorbell, I don't go to the front door. I raise the garage. Yeah, what's happening? Don't nobody go to their front door. What is going on?
13: All right. Would you rather eat only desserts for a year or no desserts for a year?
11: Oh, no, you can't eat that.
12: Yeah.
11: Oh, no. No dessert. No, a year of just dessert?
13: No dessert.
11: I can't.
12: Yeah. I'm gonna eat
13: unfortunately,
12: dessert.
13: No dessert. Too much sugar.
11: Bad Bluebell Tommy. What's wrong with him?
12: I wouldn't care.
13: All right. Thank you, guys. That's today's round of Would You Rather. Coming up at 49 minutes after the hour, it is our last break of the day, and we'll close out the show with the one and only Steve Harvey right after this.
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0: One thing about me, when there's a deal to be had or some free food to be eaten, I'ma tell you about it. So pull out your cow costume and head to the nearest Chick-fil-A, because the fast food restaurant has brought back their famous Cow Appreciation Day today from 7 a.m. until 7 p.m. So today only, when you pull up to Chick-fil-A in your cow outfit, you can get one of the following: a Chick-fil-A chicken sandwich, original or spicy, an 8-count nugget, original or grilled, or a 3-count chicken strips. And if you have kids that are 12 and under, the kids, when they pull up in their cow outfit, they can get a select kids meal, entree, and a prize while supplies last. And since the kids are out on summer break, I would make this a whole activity. We would go to the dollar store, we would pick out some items to make our cow costume, we would come home, make the cow costume, take pictures, do photo shoots, and then we would go to Chick-fil-A and get our free food. A whole day of activity centered around getting free food at Chick-fil-A. You can thank me later. 6 minutes. I got two queens coming your way. Beyonce and Mariah Carey. It's magic.
1: It is Ryan Cameron Uncensored. 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
2: It's corporate an amazing office. Transformation
3: yeah.
2: of what is going on downtown, because we didn't think anything was going to happen, and now everything is right. happening.
3: Overnight.
4: Well, we're still waiting for the actual people.
3: It's like Noah's Ark. If you build it, they will come.
2: I thought that was a movie, but go ahead.
4: Hmm?
3: Noah's Ark?
2: Noah's Ark. If you build it.
3: That's what God told Noah. If you build it, they will come.
2: I thought that was the Kevin Costner movie with the baseball field.
3: No, that's a Field of Dreams.
2: Yeah, that's what he said in right. the movie.
3: No, but
4: was
3: God,
4: it in the Bible first?
3: I think it was the Bible first. As far as my interpretation,
2: I don't remember God saying that.
3: God said that.
2: You saw it in a Bible verse that God
4: was
2: said,
4: it in listen, King James?
2: If you build it, they will come.
3: God,
2: was he talking to Kevin Costner?
3: It was in the Luke James.
4: Luke James,
2: the actor.
3: What happened?
2: God said, if you build it, they will come.
1: 3 to 7 p.m. every day, Monday through Friday.
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14: 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Angela was. She caught

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0: 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The real sounds of Atlanta, Jackie Paige. 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And use my code ATL when you book, okay? 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And guess I will be on the boat. Dancing, having a great time, because one thing about Jackie, she is going to vacation. 12 o'clock, I'm gonna let you know what I have in my goodie bag. Stay close, okay? It's magic.
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1: 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Love King forever. Your face turn me up. I like this. This feel like a basement slow jam. No chaperone. And then you talk your talk. Let's

0: 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Jackie Page looking at my goodie bag on this Tuesday, and I'm looking at these tickets for you to head to Magic Under the Stars. Oh, an all-white experience. It's going down Saturday, August the 1st at ViStar Amphitheater. Chrisette Michelle, Raheem Devon, Sean Milley, Vito, and Tone Stith are going to hit the stage. Okay. And they are going to bring all of the vibes. So listen, to get these tickets, you need to call me right now, 404-741-1075, and be prepared to answer my question about Chrisette Michelle in 7 seconds. You get the question right, I'm going to give you the tickets. You get the question wrong, I'm going to tell you to hang up and try again. And you just got to call me back and try it again until you get it right. 404-741-1075, caller number 76.
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Hey, it's Magic. What's up? Okay. Yeah, so I still got these tickets for you to come to Magic Under the Stars, starring Chrisette Michelle, Raheem Devon, Sean Melivito, and Tone Stiff. Caller number 17. I'm waiting on

0: Hey, it's Magic. What's up?
1: Hello.
0: Hey, what's your name? What's you checking in from?
1: Hey, Jackie on the west side.
2: Felicia.
0: All right, you ready for today's question?
1: I am.
0: All right, today's question is, in what year did Chrisette Michele release her debut album, I Am? 7 seconds on the clock.
1: Oh, I'm going to have to call you back.
0: Okay, bye.
1: Okay, bye-bye.

0: Magic, what's up?
1: Hey, it's Big Dave.
0: All right, Big Dave. Today's question is, in what year did Chrisette Michelle release her debut album, I Am? 7 seconds on the clock. 3, 2, call me back, Big

0: Hey, it's Magic. What's up?
1: Hey.
0: Hey, what's your name? What's that you checking in from?
1: Douglasville. Monique.
0: All right, today's question is, in what year did Chrisette Michelle release her debut album, I Am, 7 seconds on the clock?
1: Three.
0: Two. Hang up and call me back.

0: your bag now.
1: Get that hump up out your back now. 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The real sounds of Atlanta. Jackie Pace still looking at my goodie bag. Got these tickets for you to pull up to the all-white experience. I'm talking about Magic Under the Stars. It's going down Saturday, August the 1st at ViStar Amphitheater. Chrisette Michelle, Raheem Devon, Sean Milley, Vito, Antone Stith will be hitting the stage, and I want you to be there to vibe out with all of us, okay? 404-741-1075. Hey, it's Magic. What's up?
2: Hey.
1: What's your name? What side you checking in from?
2: This is Tayon calling from Rec.
1: You ready for today's question, Tayon?
2: I think I am.
1: Okay, you don't sound certain. All right, so today's question is, in what year did Chrisette Michelle release her debut album, I Am, 7 seconds on the clock?
2: 2007.
1: What you doing on the 1st of August?
2: I hope I'm going to see her.
1: Well, you can stop hoping because you got these tickets to Magic Under the Stars. Congratulations.
2: Yes.
1: Anybody you want to show some love to today, boo?
3: The whole ATL.
1: Okay, we're going to take that. Congratulations again. 6 minutes. I got music from En Vogue coming your way. It's Magic.
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Hey, what's going on, y'all? This is Chanel representing the East Side. And what I love about Atlanta is that it's so black. 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
3: Grab a chair, come sit down at the girl talk table. Come on, sit down, because the group chat was on fire last night. So one of my homegirls put in a group chat that she met this new man. So, you know, we was buzzing. Like, oh, tell us about him. All that type of good stuff. And, you know, he seemed like a... Let me not say that he's not a good person, okay? Because I don't know I'm like that. But one of my homegirls threw out in a group chat to my homegirl that, you know, got this new man. She's like, okay, so what does he do for a living? My homegirl that got the new man said that he unemployed. He ain't got no job. And she said he'd have been unemployed for the last 365 days. Now, I don't know why she decided to share that information. I guess we's just that close of a group chat. But yeah, he ain't had no job for the last year. Yeah. Which leads me to the question, because this was the question that, you know, made it to the side group chat. Is, should you date if and while you're unemployed? Because my homegirl was saying, you know, she didn't have to cover a few things. And we ain't say nothing. Oh, I ain't say nothing. Now, I can't talk about the other girls. I was just like, you know what? My name is Bennett. I ain't in this. But should you date if you're unemployed, knowing that, you know, people going to want to go out on dates. They going to want certain things. And you're not really, you may not be in the financial position to take care of those things. 404-741-1075. Ooh, yeah. We gotta talk some girl talk.
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3: Andre Dennis. So I heard you mention something about a rapid response team. A rapid response team? I've actually never heard about that for a traffic accident. So what is that?
4: Great question, Jackie. Our rapid response team is a resource we have within our office to investigate all of our trucking accidents. 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
3: Really? 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
4: Great question. It's headed up by a private investigator who has relationships with law enforcement and people in the community. The investigator works with our accident reconstructionist to provide 3D renderings of the accident scene. We're also able to get a drone in the air to preserve valuable evidence from the scene.
3: So I hear a lot of lawyers advertise about trucking cases, but nothing about a rapid response team.
4: They're part of our litigation team and they're involved on every trucking case, including if you've been hit by a commercial vehicle.
3: Oh, Andre, that is good information to know. If I'm ever in a trucking accident or in any accident, I already know who I'm going to call. I'm calling you, Andre Dennis of the Dennis Law Firm, because I know I will get justice.
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0: In the middle of girl talk, what are your thoughts? Should you date while you're unemployed?
1: This your girl, not Summer again, and I'm checking out from Atlanta, period. Okay, I just got one simple statement. If you got time to date, you got time to go fill out the application.
0: Okay, and that's real.
1: That's all.

0: Magic, talk of some girl talk. What are your thoughts?
1: Something that came up, I remember someone saying that people who don't have money shouldn't engage in sexual activity. But I think unemployed argument is interesting because we live in an environment, especially in Atlanta, where everybody tends to be an entrepreneur, who are just unemployed people who are engaged in hobbies and sometimes get money. And then there's other people who probably don't have typical employment, but they have income and their expenses are low. And they do have not only money today, they have time. So, I think it's an interesting question.

0: What are your thoughts? Should you date while you're unemployed?
1: I was going to say, has she checked to see if he was locked up in the last year? Because what man doesn't work for a whole year? Is he doing something other than working? I don't know. It's sketchy.
0: It is a little sketchy because there's just so many ways to, like, make money now.
1: I'm DoorDashing right now, honey. I ain't playing with these folks.
0: You're right. Uber, DoorDash, Lyft. I mean, the list goes on and on and on. I know people that make money from their phones taking surveys.
1: But listen, sometimes women, they be thinking that they don't want to be about money. So they'll do what the dude based on him being a good person. That's not going to get no food in our belly.

0: It's Magic talking some girl talk. What are your thoughts?
1: David from Ellenwood. I want to say just because you're unemployed does not mean you should not date. A lot of people prepare for unemployment while they're working. So just because your job stops doesn't mean that your life should.
0: You make a good point.

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1: Yeah, turn it up.
0: Jackie Paige,
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3: Still in the middle of girl talk right now. And the question that's on the table is, should you date if you are unemployed? Or should anybody date in that matter when they are unemployed? Thinking about just everything that comes along with dating, you know, the dates, just again, all the things that come along with dating when you sit and think about it, you know, you want to spoil the person, the gifts, you know, the moments. Do you think it's a good idea to date when you're unemployed? 404-741-1075. Hey, it's Magic. What's up?
4: EJ from Sandy Springs. Oh, Jackie, this is a good one. The answer is no, because even as a woman, I would feel guilty knowing that, you know, financially, you know, you want to go to the movies, mm-hmm. you want to go out to eat. Then that falls on the responsibility of that person.
3: Yeah.
4: And I just think that's so unfair because you're already off to a negative balance. You know, there's not an equal balance.
3: Ooh, it makes a lot of sense. It really does.
4: And as a man, ooh, that's real deep because, you know, my mom, I mean, we were raised that, you know, you don't support a man. I mean, y'all work it out as you go.
3: Yeah.
4: Just starting? No, that's a great big no. Mm.
3: Thank you so much for checking in. I definitely appreciate it. Family, let's finish this conversation right now. All social media at Love Jackie Paige and at Magic ATL. We talking a little girl talk.
0: 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One stage, two icons. 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

0: my mind is definitely ready for a good vacation in this One Voyage cruise, because tell me why I'm sitting in the studio smelling sunscreen. Yeah, it's time. It's time for this cruise to get here. Listen, you can be on the One Voyage cruise with me smelling all of the sunscreen and putting it on, because you know the sun will be shining. 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Again, that is 214-495-1963. And yes, I do have a promo code for you, because I wouldn't be Jackie if I didn't. ATL. Mm-hmm. I got you taken care of. Make sure you use that when you book that cabin, all right? I'm looking out for you in them pockets. On the way, got some Neo coming at you. It's magic.
1: 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Usher. You got it, and Chris Brown. This is the R&B event everybody will be talking about. 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

0: 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This is me from the East Side. 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

0: right, family, that's a wrap for me. I'm done. I'm finished. I am out of here. The Ryan Cameron Uncensored Show is up next. They will be holding you down until 7 o'clock. You know you can follow me on all social media at Love Jackie Page. I just dropped a reel this morning entitled What You Should Eat for Weight Loss. And I'm giving you meals for breakfast, lunch, dinner, snacks, and dessert. If you haven't seen the reel, you need to go check it now at Love Jackie Page. Enjoy the rest of this Tuesday, and I'm going to talk to you tomorrow. It's your girl Jackie Page sending hugs and love. Smooches. Love ya.
1: I'm Chesley McNeil, meteorologist for 11 Live News. Mostly cloudy skies this afternoon with scattered showers. Thunderstorms are possible. We are not looking for any severe weather to be around at all, but the rain could be heavy at times. Cool again this afternoon. Highs will be in the low 80s thanks to the cloud cover and rain. Temperatures will gradually warm up as we move through the week. We'll see a little bit more in the way of sunshine each and every day and hold on to a low threat. Showers, thunderstorms, mainly during the afternoons. Back into that summertime pattern. In fact, back to the 90s by Thursday. I'm meteorologist Chesley McNeil with your 11 Live Weather Impact Team. Enjoy today.
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Lots of stuff to get into today. Countdown to Soccergeddon tomorrow. We'll tell you everybody who's coming and what you need to do to make sure that you can get to and from the biggest game we've had in Atlanta since the Booper Soul. All coming up. It's Magic.

0: It is Ryan Cameron Uncensored. We live on IG at RC Uncensored. This story started and is now gone viral about a husband and a wife's relationship. The people of the internet have come together to express their collective outrage over a husband deciding to do something for his female coworker instead of his wife. According to the woman, she said her husband won a very pricey Yves Saint Laurent gift bag worth hundreds of dollars, but instead of bringing it home to his wife, he decided to give it to a female coworker, and she went off. At the event, he apparently won the expensive makeup gift bag, the kind of treat anyone would love to get, you know, according to the woman. However, rather than bringing the gift home, he handed it to the female coworker next to him. She said that her husband bragged to her about his kindness, and his company took a picture of him and his coworker, saying he was being very generous. From her perspective, she says she believes that her husband put his ego over her feelings in that moment. Now, people started to take her side, saying, you know, he was wrong. One person said, I'm heartbroken for her. While some other people said, come on, it's not that deep.
1: Right.
0: She argued that it is, said she is having to ask someone who is always at the forefront of her mind why she is not always at the forefront of his mind. Then people started speculating about the relationship between him and the female coworker, saying, what did his coworker do for him? Does he like her? And then somebody else said, if I was his coworker, I would have asked him, I'm sure your wife would want this basket, right? Then somebody else said, it is that deep, saying the husband was insensitive. She has now deleted all those posts. But we have it here. Is she right? Or is it just, you know, what he said, just silly jealousy? She says she feels betrayed, saying that while he was at work or lunch, I was at home, taking care of our son, cleaning the house, preparing his dinner, exhausted. Yet he gives his makeup bag to his coworker. 404-741-1075. Are you team mom or team husband? It's magic.

0: It is Ryan Cameron on Censored, 404-741-1075. Here is the question of the day. The husband's at an event for the company. He wins an Yves Saint Laurent makeup bag worth hundreds of dollars. He turns and gives it to a female coworker, even though he's married. Then they post a picture of it with the coworker talking about how generous he was. He gave it to Bonquisha.
1: Not Bonquisha.
0: Meanwhile, the wife is at home like, yo, bro, I'm here taking care of the kids. I'm here getting your dinner ready. Why would you not bring that to me? He says, you're just being petty and jealous. Are you team husband or team mom at the house? Magic, hello.
2: Yes, sir. I'm team mom on this one. Old boy trying to come up on the co-worker, or he already up on it? Mm-hmm.
0: Why you say that?
2: Well, man, who thinks about giving that coworker a expensive bag when you got a wife at home? I can see if she says she doesn't want it, then you find the next option. That would be your coworker or whatever. So that's on the man's perspective, I think that's exactly what's going on. Either something's already going on with him, or he's trying to get something to go on.
0: Appreciate you, bro.
2: Yes, sir.
3: Hey, what's up, man? Question of the day. As far as my girlfriend is concerned, you better not give another chick a potato chip.
4: No, that's right.
5: No Lay's.
3: That's out. You don't give
5: Doritos.
3: Nobody nothing. You say good. You say after good morning, that's it.
4: Right. Now, how you doing?
3: That's it. That's it. Peace.
0: Is there anybody that will call up and say the husband is cool?
4: I would love to hear men's excuse on this one.
1: I mean, looking at the Laurent bag, that's at Neiman Marcus is $2,300.
4: Okay, so it's not.
0: I don't think it's that.
4: It's
0: one.
4: Not that. It's not is a Laurent it, bag. So it is a makeup yeah. kit, but it's it a, does have YSL like makeup in it.
1: Oh, there's
4: it
1: makeup
4: has,
1: in it.
4: Yes,
1: okay.
4: It has a lot of expensive makeup in yeah. it. Like where I would love
0: at?
4: This bag.
0: Where you work at?
4: I don't know, but if he gave it to that other coworker, she was gonna have to come up off it fast.
0: Yeah, I just think the wife should always have the first right of refusal.
1: Yep. Mm-hmm.
0: Hey, let me FaceTime you right quick. Let me show you what I want here at the party.
4: Yeah, especially if
0: you want
4: the
0: this. I'm going to give it to Bonquisha.
4: Yeah.
1: I don't care what it is. Baby.
4: Or can you exchange it out for something I want?
1: I want a drill. You want? No? Okay, good. I'm going to keep it. Like, I don't care what it is. You got to give her, like you said,
0: first
1: right
0: of refusal. Yeah. 404-741-1075. Does anybody think the husband is right saying that she's just being petty and jealous? It's magic.
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0: It is Ryan Cameron Uncensored, Magic 107.5, 97.5, the real sound of Atlanta for your Tuesday. Not a Taco Tuesday. We'll tell you why. Because of this explosive diarrhea outbreak. We'll get into it next hour. But right now, we're getting into, are you team husband or team wife? The husband's at a company event. He wins a Yves Saint Laurent makeup bag. He gives it to one of his coworkers and then takes a picture. And everybody's like, oh my God, he's so thoughtful. His wife is like, yo, bro, I'm at home with your son. I'm cooking. I always think of you first. Why you didn't think of me? He said, you were being selfish and you were being unreasonable and you're being jealous. She says, nope, I am not. What do you say? Magic, hello.
1: Hey, Ryan, I'm not saying I'm team husband, but I mean, like, my wife don't wear makeup. So if I were to win and I gave it to a coworker, would I be wrong?
2: Yes.
0: If she don't wear makeup? No, I don't think you would be wrong.
2: No, you're still wrong.
1: Yeah, so I mean, how we know it?
0: Go ahead, bro.
1: She might not wear makeup. I mean, it could be all kinds of reasons.
2: You can call your wife first. And just have her say, no, you know I don't wear makeup.
3: Yeah, but you already
2: know.
0: You already know what his wife looks like.
1: If I already know that.
2: But then you giving, the problem, honestly, is you giving a gift to another woman, taking a picture, and then showing it. Like, that to me would just disgust me.
1: So? Don't do it right. It's just she's jealous and petty.
2: It doesn't matter. You making me jealous and petty by showing me you gifting another woman something that is, to me, just... It's too close.
3: I don't think he really paid attention because he wouldn't have taken a picture if he knew it was going to be like that.
2: Well, then she married a goofy man.
1: Exactly. I thought they were reading too much into it.
2: No.
0: Hey, man, we appreciate the call, bro.
1: I'm pretty sure he ain't take the picture and show it to her. I mean, she probably went on his Instagram, whatever it is.
2: No, he did. And even if he did that, that's even worse.
0: Oh, God. All right, man.
1: Oh, my God.
0: She need to eat.
1: All right.
2: I had vegan pizza, by the way, so I've eaten.
0: You did.
2: Second, this is what I'm saying. It doesn't matter if she doesn't wear the perfume, she doesn't like bags, she doesn't like makeup, whatever the case may be. You gifting another woman in general to me is just off limits, especially if you haven't even talked to me first. Now, if you talk to me and I was like, oh, I don't even like that, you can give it to Susie Lou or Galatia.
0: Bonquisha is her name.
2: Whatever.
0: First of all.
2: Then that's fine. At least now I know and I was able to say no.
3: But if you already know that your wife or whatever does not like makeup. She doesn't wear it. She doesn't like it. And
2: so?
3: Then this is, hold on. And then this is a coworker. So it's not like, you know, it's some girl from the street or from the club. It's like, oh, here, you know,
2: but
3: it's
2: what
3: all
2: if,
3: you.
2: Okay. So say I don't wear makeup or I don't wear the perfume or whatever. I might be like, you know what? My friend loves that.
3: No,
2: so bring
3: no,
2: it
3: no,
2: so
3: no,
2: no,
3: no, no, no, no, no, no, no. We're not going to pass it on to your friend.
0: We don't really
2: give it to your coworker.
3: Because this is my coworker.
2: Get out of here.
3: Not, but
2: if you don't need to give your coworker nothing to assume that you may be so freaking, what is it called? Gracious. Stop being so gracious around these women. No.
3: Gracious?
0: Vegetable. It's magic.

0: It is Ryan Cameron Uncensored. Boy, this is quite interesting on where people land on the whole giving the gift without asking the wife. I remember I had a sponsor that sponsored everything the foundation did. I mean, just we had jackets, we had tents, we had all kinds of stuff. So her birthday came and I unwittingly bought, you know, I'm a big women's shoe person. You know, I buy all my wife's shoes because I know what I like to look. And I bought these shoes. Oh my God. Did I get read the riot act? About those shoes? Like, and I was just dumb. I mean, I understood it after she made her point.
1: Right.
0: But, you know, I was like, yeah, she would like these. But boy, I got tore up about them shoes.
1: I'll tell you what.
0: And I understood after I was explained to me, because, you know, you're just thinking you're just buying a gift. You're trying to be thoughtful, but you're not thinking of how it may appear.
1: Certain gifts. Yeah.
2: You know. Shoes?
0: Mm-mm. Watches.
1: Perfume. Clothing.
0: Like what?
1: Like dresses. Because yeah. Now you got to figure out their size.
0: Now I stick to umbrellas.
1: Keychains.
0: No, I am the umbrella king. Oh, another umbrella. Yes, this one has a penguin on the end. Magic yellow.
3: So tell me this.
0: Yes.
3: How would a man feel if she won a toolkit or some cologne that she knows her husband doesn't wear? How would he feel if she gave that to another man?
1: But what if what if the husband is not into tools, and she knows this already?
3: But I can pretty surely say that even if that's the case, he has a brother or uncle or a dad that could use those tools.
1: Well, then that's up to her to re-gift that. But I'm good. You can give who you want.
0: I'm not.
3: You should not be a man that's married or a woman that's married and giving gifts out working HR.
4: Yeah.
3: You should not be giving it to another coworker. It does not set a good precedent. Mm-hmm. It seems as if something's going on and it doesn't look right.
4: Yeah.
0: Thank you very much.
3: You're welcome.
0: I don't know, it looks like the majority is team wife.
4: Yeah.
1: So why give these here's a question. Why give these type of like a raffle gift and stuff that?
0: Remember our Christmas party?
4: Yeah.
0: Our Christmas party last year? Those gifts in there were unbelievable.
1: Yeah.
4: Yeah.
0: And people were like, I ain't want this. I'll get that. I mean, there was some really, really nice stuff in there.
1: I got the juicer.
0: Exactly.
1: Yeah.
0: Hey, we got an all-new Ryan Report coming up for you in about, a little bit after 4 o'clock. It's magic.
5: Hey, it's Steve Harvey, y'all. Here's what happened on the Steve Harvey Morning Show.
6: I can't read Monica's lips.
5: 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You're going to get up in your camera. You're going to make your camera close. I'm going to read your little lips. All I see is forehead and teeth. She got pretty ass smile. Lord have mercy. I don't know why I can't get this girl mad.
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7: 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It's okay.
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3: 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When you've been injured, you deserve more than just a quick settlement. 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We don't just settle for the sake of settling. 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

It is Ryan Cameron Uncensored. A lot of people said they thought it was coming. I knew it was coming. Oh, boy. The latest in the Uncle Nearest saga. In about 7 minutes, as two of the main faces are no longer in place. And Teyana Taylor, after her disaster performance at night three, says, no, here's my rehearsal of Mary J. Blige's part. We'll let you hear it coming up. It's magic.

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1: Dirty South. Uh-huh. Can y'all really feel me?
2: Feel us.
1: East Coast feel me.
2: Feel us.
1: West Coast feel me.
2: Say what?
1: Dirty South.
2: Here we go.

Baby girl, I'm the man from the big VA. Won't you come play around my way? And listen to what I gotta say. Timberlane, don't you know I am the man? Rock shows here in Japan. Have people shaking my hand.

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1: I need you to get focused.
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1: It's time for the Ryan Report.
4: Guys, you know, it's just nothing good could come of that situation. Just leave that alone.
5: It is your Ryan Report. Fawn Weaver and her brother Keith Weaver have been fired from Uncle Nearest, effective June 1st, and confirmed in a July 10th court filing that is now public. Philip G. Young, the receiver appointed by a federal judge in the Eastern District of Tennessee, wrote that he and his team of professionals are working to comply fully and in a timely manner, and that he'll continue complying with all subpoenas from the government. The document is saying basically this lawsuit between, Uncle Nearest and the people who loaned him that money is 19 pages. It is public. It is a closest thing to a full accounting of what actually was happening inside the company since Uncle Nearest receiver took control last August. Starting with the terminations, because the language is what matters, Young wrote that the decision to end the Weaver's employment and involvement with the company was not made lightly, but it has resulted in significantly less confusion among employees and vendors and has made business much smoother. He restricted the access to the facilities of both of them as of June 1st and then gave them all that personal property back. Then, according to point officer saying in a federal filing, that removing the founders made the business function better. Ooh. Then it gets worse. The company, Uncle Nearest, has not filed a federal income tax return since 2018.
6: Oh, that's not good.
5: That is not good.
6: So she done messed up the legacy.
5: Mm. Well, she found it. The company.
6: Right. Yeah.
5: But a lot of people are saying, not to cut you off, a lot of people are saying if Fawn Weaver would have just sat back and not gone to social media caused all this confusion and let it play out, she would still be in control. But what she did was she tried to show people through all those social media posts that she was still in charge, Uncle Nearest was still selling, and all those things. And it just seemed to go, especially after that little interaction with the former classmate went viral.
7: Yeah.
5: So now they're both out.
0: Ding, ding, ding.
5: Teyana Taylor, after Sunday's Jay-Z-a-thon, is now saying, hey, it was just to be a young Harlem girl, be on stage with one of my idols in Yankee Stadium was a dream come true. Yeah. The earbuds were not working. I'm sorry. But then post a video of she doing the same part that she was singing on stage.

0: Thoughts, Bonnie?
1: I just think it's not in her vocal range. This was not the song for her. In-ears or no in-ears, I don't think she would have nailed it regardless.
0: Yeah.
1: That's true. But Tiana is my Sagittarius sis. And
0: she is our Sagittarius sister. But I will say this. I think the hustle was knocked.
2: Damn it. This is the way you treat your sister.
1: I mean.
0: Coming up.
1: Like she can't sing.
0: The explosive diarrhea outbreak has a common theme. Are you Boo Boo the Fool? We'll find out coming up next.

0: It is Ryan Cameron Uncensored. Explosive diarrhea.
1: You start like that.
0: On a Taco Tuesday. Late night Taco Bell visits have never been the same. Because now, according to the Washington Post, lettuce is a leading cause of this outbreak of explosive diarrhea. Taco Bell has already pulled pretty much all of their ingredients. Lettuce, pico de gallo, guacamole, cilantro from all of their locations until people investigate the surge in cyclospora, which is code for explosive diarrhea.
1: Yeah.
0: 2,600 cases in Michigan alone. 30 states. Higher numbers of illnesses nationwide. 80 people in the hospital. And yet Bonnie refuses to watch her fruit.
1: No, Bonnie always
0: she raw dogging it.
1: No, no.
0: Straight from the puppet to the mouth.
1: They don't even believe you because I'm Jamaican, so they know that that's not
0: straight
1: true.
0: From the puppet to the mouth.
1: If we could wash sauce, we would.
2: I mean, if
1: we could wash cereal, we would.
2: I mean, she washes bacon, so yeah. You know she's washing everything else.
1: I'm just okay. So when I was reading about it, what's happening apparently is they cut whoever was in charge of monitoring the water. They cut those people out of the CDC. Mm-hmm. I guess for whatever reason.
0: And so Trump.
1: Yeah.
0: Go ahead.
1: So now what's happening is it's supposedly the water that has a chemical in it that they're using to fertilize.
0: Yeah, it's boo boo.
1: Yeah. So it's like nothing is safe. Like,
0: because these people have been, it's the same thing that the World Health Organization, they had like 7 labs around the country that as soon as somebody had any kind of symptoms of measles, they could run a blood test. It's a specific blood test. They got rid of all of those labs. So now you say, oh, there's a measles outbreak. Well, it could have been stopped.
2: Right.
1: Right.
0: So with its explosive diarrhea, and I'm just telling you, you don't want this.
1: But what are we supposed to do? Because now you're cutting out literally like your important fruits that you need. I have berries every morning in my protein.
0: Go ahead. Go ahead.
1: I'm just saying, Ryan, where are you going to get your vitamins?
0: I'll just tell you the alternative. As a person who had explosive diarrhea, I tell you, you don't want it. Okay, you don't want it. When I was in the hospital, they had to give me this medicine because I was not having a full bowel movement.
2: Right.
0: They said, hey, it's been like 6 days and you haven't had anything. So I was like, okay, but they didn't tell me what they gave me.
1: So you were full of...
0: Yeah, basically because of the medicines, I was just full of... So then, you know, one day I'm just sitting there, I was like, you know, when you feel like you got a boo-boo, like, oh, yeah, boo-boo. Then it was like... And I was like, nurse. And then they came back and they cleaned me up. They cleaned me up. Two nurses cleaned me up. And I was like, whoo, thank you so much. And they was like, it's okay, it's okay. And they left like 2 minutes later and I was like, oh. It just cause the medicine. So I'm telling you. You don't want this. Wash your berries.
1: Yeah. But with baking soda, I'm assuming, is what people are saying.
0: Be in love with the cocoa.
1: Oh, my gosh.
2: In love with the cocoa.
0: What's up, Ray?
2: 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Downtown connected. 7585 South Boulevard, 17th Street. Accident to be reported. So please be careful out there. And then also 285 northbound right after I-20 stall. Middle lane is blocked. Actually, it's 3 lanes. It's a semi-truck incident. So please watch yourself. 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
5: 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She got pretty ass. My Lord have mercy. I don't know why I can't get this girl mad.
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1: Is reality radio. Recently, I heard a sermon about the need to excavate before you're able to elevate. The sermon encouraged us to dig deep, to remove bad habits, counterproductive decisions, destructive desires, and even a few dead memories, which will frequently haunt our decision-making powers. We were reminded that sustained elevation is dependent upon an unshakable foundation. If we are unsure about our elevation, more likely than not, it's because we are building upon an unstable foundation. And instead of shoring up our foundation through excavation, we just continue to build on insecure ground. So I want to leave you with this one thought today. It is not possible to elevate to your highest potential until you have first excavated an unreliable foundation.
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3: What's your reality? 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
4: Come in.
5: Uncle Jay, can you tell me another Claret story, please?
4: Okay, you ready?
5: Yeah.
6: Here we go.
4: There once was a woman named Sue who was in an accident and didn't know what to do.
5: Did she call 855 Jay Sanders?
4: No, she didn't call me.
5: Who'd she call?
4: Let's just say she didn't call a trial attorney.
5: She didn't?
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0: It is Ryan Cameron on Censored, Magic 107.5, 97.5, the real sound of Atlanta. Talking about the end of daylight savings times. I think there's only two states that don't recognize it at all. Hawaii and Arizona. They don't flop around. So now, it's a chamber-wide vote. The House Rules Committee on Monday teed up a floor vote. It passed 6-4 because now people are saying, you know, just get rid of daylight savings now. Spring ahead, fall back, all of that. People say it has a negative health impact. Well, they're saying if you had permanent daylight savings time, we'd be outside longer. We'd be touring. We'd be, you know, doing all these other benefits. And people already set their clocks for 1 hour to get ready for falling back. Hmm. And of course, it affects the like animals and stuff, too.
1: I hate when it's dark when we walk out of here.
0: Yeah.
1: I hate it. And then there's, you can be outside longer, like you said. And then here's the thing also. In the winter, you know, when it gets colder and it gets darker.
0: When it's cold outside! Okay, go ahead. Go ahead, Ray. I'm sorry.
2: It can make you feel depressed.
1: Thank you.
2: Yes. It can make you feel kind of sad. I know a lot of people stay in home.
0: Yeah.
2: Yeah. Mm-hmm. Yeah.
0: But I want to go to a summer solstice. That's always been on my bucket list.
1: Alaska?
0: Well, summer solstice meaning, then you go to like, you can go to Alaska, but it's 24 hours of daylight for like 2 weeks.
2: No.
0: I just want to understand what that would feel like. Because I said I get more stuff done when the sun is up. I'd be busy.
2: It's a miniature like Vegas. Because you know how sometimes you'll be in Vegas casinos and just think it's daytime till you actually walk outside and it's nighttime? I feel like it's like Vegas.
1: With the summer solstice, do they operate as like in their head, okay, this is what time we normally go to bed.
0: Yeah, you're going to still have to go to bed because it's still going to be daylight.
1: Right.
0: It like goes down lower and lower as the two weeks go by. But I just want to see what that be like.
1: Ooh, this is when your light-canceling curtains come in key.
0: Oh, yeah, blackout.
1: What?
2: I'm living sure they definitely dungeon. Have blackout curtains there. Yeah.
1: They come in key right there.
0: Boy. Ain't nothing like a good blackout curtain.
2: Man. I would stay up all day forever.
0: See, that's what I'm saying. You would like it.
2: No, I need to rest, Ryan. What?
0: Well, you'd be partying. No, I'm saying like you'd be resting to me.
3: Third party turned up.
2: That's what I'm saying. Like, why would you go home?
0: You should be day party all day long.
2: Every day is a day party. All day is a day party. When is morning? When is night? You don't even know. Do they have AM and PM?
1: I mean, I would still
0: you
1: think
0: mean like Tylenol?
1: What?
0: No, Tylenol AM and Tylenol PM. You go dur-dur, so you take the PM.
1: So when do you take the, when is it dur-dur time?
2: When do you?
0: When you feel like you want to get sleepy.
2: And then what time are like the grocery stores open?
1: Until they close.
2: See?
1: we close. Bye. No, I think they still go through the regular clock. And, you know, it's like 8 o'clock, 9 o'clock. This when everything still starts to shut down. It's still daylight.
0: Cupid is blanking irresponsible, says he lived in Alaska. The darkest it gets is dusky. Then the sun pops right back up.
2: Okay. So it kind of gets dusk, like the vampires.
0: Yeah. There you go.

0: It is Ryan Cameron Uncensored. You know, you learn stuff on this show. I don't know what everybody else is doing, but we try to teach you things as we experience them in real time. Now, Operation Slowdown, Southern Style, is back for the 9th year, meaning everybody is going to be in full force in Alabama, Florida, South Carolina, and Tennessee from now until Sunday. They say each year thousands, not hundreds, but thousands of people lose their lives because of speeding on our highways. They're going to start watching interstates and major highways, looking for speeding, aggressive and reckless driving, impaired driving, distracted driving, and hands-free violations, seatbelt violations, and any traffic law they spot along the way. So to help curb speeding, drivers can take a few practical steps. Plan extra time so you're not tempted to rush, and avoid the far left lane except when passing.
1: Okay, well, they already got me, so y'all be careful.
2: You know, the funny thing is, now that you say that, I've seen so many people still driving with their phones in their hand, actually having a conversation. And I thought that was supposed... No, you, they already caught you. But I thought that was like the main, you know, hands-free.
0: I think they got kind of lax on it for a minute, and then people just started doing it again.
1: Yeah.
0: Because it's always like to me, is when one of the rideshare people do it. That's when I go off. Because they don't know me. That's probably why I got a very low rating.
2: You customers get low ratings?
0: Yeah, they rate you just like you rate them.
2: I didn't know that.
0: If you go to your Uber app and go to your profile, you'll see what your rating is.
1: It better be good.
0: Yeah. If you got a, you know, because if I see you on your phone, I'm going to say something.
2: Yeah. Oops.
0: Like, I saw something the other day that I had never seen before, and I was like, me and Patty was like, well, when did this happen? We got in two raggedy Teslas.
2: A raggedy Tesla?
0: Because, you know, they lease them through the company, and this woman, I swear to God, her Tesla was nasty, and we was like, and then she had a piece that was missing that was kind of, she had pressed up against the thing and was kind of hanging down. I was like, now you know good and well you ought to be ashamed.
1: She done been through it.
0: you done broke all the Tesla laws.
2: That must be her personal Tesla.
1: No, she probably got kids, Ryan.
0: Got kids? To be junky? No.
1: Yes.
0: They leased those Teslas to people as part of the rideshare program. I think Hertz started, like right now, if you go on to HertzCarSales.com, you might be able to get a Tesla for like 20 G's. If you feel like that.
1: I'm trying to see what I'm rating. Ooh, I'm rated 4.8. I'm lit.
0: Well, we can see what Ray's rating.
2: I don't even take Ubers like that, yo.
1: Oh.
0: I mean, you still be like, hitchhiking.
2: No.
1: Uber.
0: Shut up, I don't hitchhike.
1: What you
0: Hey, big boy, what you doing out here this late?
2: Hitchhike.
0: What's up, Ray?
2: 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All right, Norcross 85 northbound before Jimmy Carter Boulevard is a stall to be reported. It looks like they're trying to get that out of the way, but also keep in mind, in this Midtown area, Spring Street, right before 8th Street, there's an accident. So the police are on the scene along with some tow trucks, so be careful. 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I'm Big Ray. 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

0: It is Ryan Kevin Uncensored. PT Cruz or Micah Troy will be sitting in for me next week while I'm on vacation. And we told him, do not come in here goofing off. We want the whole performance, not like how you do when you go down there and take those people's money to perform at halftime for the band.
1: Here we go.
0: Doing one song and then leaving.
1: Thank you.
0: So, shout out to Pastor Troy. He's a real radio broadcaster now. So, he's come up in, hang out. Y'all make him do everything. The prep, and all that. Don't let him leave early.

0: It is Ryan Cameron Uncensored. I was at the Atlanta Paramore today. They are prepared for Soccergeddon tomorrow, saying America's Mart, a lot of stores are saying they are not even going to try to open because of the onslaught of people tomorrow for the 3 o'clock game.
1: Yeah.
0: England against, what, Macedonia? Who is it?
2: I don't know. But if it's going to be like anything like today, because they blocked off like right where where the Glen Hotel is.
0: Oh, yeah.
2: All the way down. And then over by Atlantic Station, they put the barriers up there. So if it's going to be anything like tomorrow.
0: It's going to be 10
2: times worse.
0: It's going to be
2: times worse, right.
0: Tomorrow. Argentina and Messi.
3: So are we supposed to like walk to work?
0: No, we work from home.
4: Woo, they're kicking balls all over the place. We need to stay home.
5: Keep your head down from flying balls.
0: Oh. Yeah, I'm not World Cupped out. I've enjoyed all of the festivities. You did the Fan Fest yet?
3: No. Every time I be trying, I don't make it.
0: They reached out to me. They was like, they wanted me to host the finale in Piedmont Park. Like,
2: oh, that's supposed
0: the grand
2: to be
0: finale.
2: Yeah.
0: For the finals.
2: Right.
0: But I'll be in another country. But I was trying to make it work.
2: That's right. That's
0: but
2: right.
0: I was like, no.
2: That's going to be, Piedmont Park is going to be crazy.
3: Yeah.
0: And they just drink so much. They really do get drunk.
3: You're supposed to be. What else are you going
0: to
3: do?
0: I know, but I had to go to the chat and be like, hey, why they keep throwing this beer up in there, ChatGPT? And it was like, oh, in extensive soccer celebrations, it's like a rite of passage that you just are so happy that you just throw your beer up in there. I was like, see?
2: Really?
0: That's how you get stoned.
2: That's how fire
0: ass up. That's how you get fired up on in Atlanta. Just throwing your beer up in there.
2: And that's when the fight happened.
3: I was at the pool with the blue water gun. And when I tell you I was getting the stankiest faces with the water gun.
0: You were shooting people with the water gun?
3: Yes. You're by the pool. You're at a pool party.
2: But that don't mean you...
3: I don't care.
2: Do you push people in the water?
3: No. Because I don't know if you can swim.
2: But you're at the pool.
3: No, that's mean. So but me spraying you with a water gun...
2: So you, but you not caring if you spray
3: because
2: somebody with the water gun is not mean?
3: If you put somebody in the pool and then they might be heavier than the water, they could hit their head, they could hurt themselves. But me...
0: wait. They might be what?
3: They're heavier than the water.
0: Okay, long. Let me see. Hold on. Well, hold on. Let me do this in my head. If you... 2
3: Ryan.
0: Times 6. Wait, hold on. I'm trying to do the math. My 2 times 6. Carry the 4. Cipher. No. They're heavy.
3: Let me tell you. So you can't push somebody in shallow
0: water. Who have you
3: water?
0: Ever thrown or seen go into the water that is not heavier than the water? Woo! Lord. This is number one show in the city, man. Right now. Somebody in the car like, what'd she say?

0: It is Ryan Cameron Uncensored. I didn't see the home run derby last night, but I'm sure L. Duncan had something to do with it because it was the first one they ever broadcast on Netflix and completely revamped format that eliminated the round timer in favor of a set number of swings. And last night, Decatur's own Jordan Walker won the Classic, defeating hometown Philadelphia Philly slugger Kyle Schwarber with an incredible 12-11 comeback in the finals at Citizens Bank Park. The problem was, is like, he just kept hitting home runs back to back to back and tied the whole entire thing and then won it with a walk-off. The fans were booing him because they wanted Kyle Schwarber to win. But when I tell you that was Decatur's own. He was locked in, chewing gum, acting like he was over at Gresham Park.
1: Just cracking.
0: It was nothing.
1: Yeah.
0: And so afterwards, they talked to him and his father about that moment. And here it is.
2: Booing you. What's it like to have 40,000 people boo you?
3: I was once told you don't boo nobody, so it feels pretty good. Yeah.
2: Right. How about your dad, Derek? Get over here. Yeah. Get over here. How about your boy?
4: Oh, he was awesome today. I just loved everything about it. Just his attitude, his approach, the smoothness of his swing. Looked like his dad. But he just did a great job. We're so proud of him. He just really, we're proud.
1: Motivated by the boos.
0: Yeah, I sent Caden a text after I saw this.
1: Here we go.
0: And I just hit the highlights, and I was just like, hmm.
5: You have a finance guy, though.
0: Yeah, but he was a really, really good catcher. He was really good catcher. He would have done some really good things. The problem was he had asthma. And, you know, being around that dirt, it was just like one time they kicked off some dirt, and he was like, wah, wah, and I was like, you know what? Back to the outfield.
5: Who has asthma?
0: Caden does.
5: No, on what side? Like, is asthma genetic?
0: Sometimes, but not in this case.
5: Okay, so nobody, like,
0: nobody,
5: the
0: yeah.
5: mom or the dad?
0: Mm-mm. We what? Almost, his middle name was almost Albuterol.
1: Yeah. Ryan, stop it.
0: Those who are asthma sufferers know exactly what I'm talking about.
1: Now, but he also stopped playing because what was the one time that the kid threw the ball?
0: Oh, yeah, in high school.
1: Yeah.
0: He left the high school baseball team in the middle of the season.
1: Yeah.
0: He's like, Dad, he did something today. I was like, I'll never do that. I'm out. And I tried to give him the whole, you're Cameron, men, we don't quit. We stay to the end. And I mean that. He was like, I've already talked to the coach.
5: Oh, Lord.
0: I'm sitting in the stands right now as we speak. I was like, all right, man, go ahead. We got to look at traffic. Harumph. What's up, Ray?
6: 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Now, the rain has impacted the ride on 75 through Marietta. So 75 southbound, slowing from 120, that 120 loop down to 285. Use caution because of the wet roads. And then also an accident has been cleared up over there on our 285 northbound at MLK Jr. Drive that was blocking the right lane. And the brake lights are still kind of filling up behind it just because of the normal rush hour. But still, once again, take your time. 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

0: It is Ryan Cameron on Censored. Magic 107.5, 97.5, the real sound of Atlanta right now. Your chance to go see the Isley Brothers and the OJs at Synovus Bank Amphitheater, August 22nd at Chastain, because it's time for haters going to hate. 404-741-1075. Speaking of haters, we would hate for you to miss out on the One Voyage Cruise, because at this point, it's becoming a movie. It's really going to be a great trip. I'm looking forward to it.
1: Got a lot of people performing, too.
0: Yeah.
1: Let's see. T.I., Keith Sweat. Kid Capri's going to be doing the sail away party.
0: Yeah, that means I mix and scratch and then I get off the boat.
1: Right. Mm. D.L. Hughley, Rick Ross, Karen White, Sugar Bear featuring E.U. featuring Sugar Bear, Pastor Mike Jr., Ja'Kalen Carr, Fat Daddy, King George, AO3 Fresh, Jay Brown, Tony Terry, Q Parker, Jonathan McReynolds, Eric Benet, Tone Stith, and David Hollister that was just added.
0: Tony Terry's on there?
1: Yep.
0: Huh. Q Parker's on there?
1: Yep.
0: Hmm. Sounds like a plan.
1: Now we just got to figure out the themed nights so we'll know what we're bringing.
0: What do you mean?
1: Like,
2: the all whites. I think they did.
1: We did a Rep Your City party.
2: Yeah, I liked that one.
1: Then there was the pajama party.
2: Was that pajamas or lingerie? Because that was the last day.
1: Pajamas, lingerie, whatever. Then it was the sneaker ball.
2: Mm-hmm.
1: Where everybody came dressed up. And then there was the costume.
2: There was a mask one. What was the mask one?
1: It was the costume party.
2: No, it was like Mardi Gras or something like
1: that. Yeah, Mardi Gras costume.
2: Yeah.
1: And then there was another party. I don't remember what it was. But
2: there was one that I was wearing hippie attire.
0: This is the one you need to worry about, is your Halloween costume.
1: Right.
2: Or doing Togoween.
0: Togoween, yeah. Aboard the beautiful, resilient lady. October 26th through November 1st. And remember, you can get cabins for $1,700. 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If you need that number again, call us up here and we'll give it to you. 214-495-1963. Again, $1,700. And again, the only person that Bonnie is really worried about is having a sit-down 30-minute conversation with Mr. Tendernism.
1: Oh, yeah, I forgot he's on it, too.
0: Why do you put him in that video?
2: I'm never going to have to.
0: Meat contact. Rib contact.
2: I'm going to get an exclusive with Mr. Tenderism.
0: Is he going to cook?
2: Does he cook is the question.
0: Booyah. Give him a check.
1: I mean, he's going to be... I don't know.
2: I just feel like I'm not doing enough. Because if y'all have made Tenderism so popular that he's getting booked to watch meat fall off the bone, I'm just not doing it.
1: Well, that's the exact reason why you need to book him for the next video, for the follow-up video, and let the meat fall off the bone.
0: Yeah. Mr. Tendernism will be on the boat. I'm sure he's one of the most recognized people in the game right now.
2: Or he just looked like somebody's uncle.
0: Yeah.
1: I wouldn't recognize him for so long.
0: I would. He has that hat, and his clothes look like somebody just said, hey, man, I don't have a lot of suits in the closet, but you can have this one.
1: 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Accident, 2 lanes block. Fire department is on the scene. And then also keep in mind, Georgia 400 Northbound, right before Peachtree Parkway, there's an accident. Police are on the scene to get that out of the way, so take your time. 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
3: 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Amy, let me ask this question. 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
1: Promo code 17.
0: Yeah, who's this?
1: Wanda Holt.
0: Wanda Holt. Hey, Wanda Holt.
2: Hey, time.
0: All right, Wanda, are you ready to play the game?
1: I'm ready to play.
0: All right, I'm going to put you on hold, come back, give you a code word. If you get back through, you win these tickets for Synovus Bank Amphitheater. All right, Chastain, August 12th, Isley Brothers and OJs. Hang on, Wanda.
1: Okay.
0: Okay. Coming up in your Rhyme Report, the Men's Health Summer Edition is out, and it's a whole bunch of different covers. Who all is on it? We'll tell you coming up in 7 minutes. It's Magic.

0: hey.
1: Magic Caller 1, who's this? Yep.
2: Jaboozy. Jaboozy.
3: Jaboozy.
2: Jaboozy.
3: Jaboozy.
4: Wanda, were you the one we just hung up on? Your phone got disconnected? Look, she said yes.
1: Wanda.
2: Yes.
1: How many phones do you have to play these contests?
2: Three.
1: You have three phones.
4: You pay bills on all three of them?
2: Well, actually only one.
4: Okay.
1: Oh, you got sugar daddies paying the other two?
2: Yes.
1: Oh!
3: Shaboozy!
2: Don't hate the game. All right.
4: Oh!
3: Shaboozy!
1: Don't say don't hate the game.
3: She said don't hate the game.
2: Don't hate the player, hate the game.
1: No, no, I see. Hey, why'd you, if you're such a player, shout him out then, pimp.
2: No, I can't do
1: that. Yeah, that's
2: that.
1: What I thought. Shut your damn mouth. Shut your damn mouth.
3: Shaboozy.
1: You ain't no pimp. Get back over there in that corner and hang on. You ain't no player. You can play, sucker. No, hang on. Hang on, Wanda.
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7: There's all kinds of stuff going on.
8: Yeah. Gossip.
9: Sometimes we do things and we don't investigate.
5: It's time for the Ryan Report.
10: Guys, you know, it's just nothing good could come of that situation. Just leave that alone.
1: The Men's Health Summer Edition is out. It's the music edition. So we got several different covers. Lenny Kravitz, Diplo, Ghana, and Shaboozy.
3: Shaboozy.
1: Lenny has on leather pants on his Men's Health cover.
4: Of course he does. And he's probably hot.
1: You know, he works out in those leather pants.
4: Anyways, Gunna looks great. Proud of him. Sometimes you have to go to jail just to change your body.
1: Does that work for you?
4: I mean, I haven't been to jail.
1: So.
4: But Gunna has. So.
3: Sometimes you gotta go to jail.
4: You do, because Thug did not come out with a better body. But Gunna did.
1: Yeah.
4: It'd be like it.
1: Thug came out shaped like the number 8.
4: Yeah. He actually kind of came out worse. So, yeah.
3: I don't think I want to go to prison for that workout plan. That's
4: I mean, but I feel like all you have to do in prison is work out and read. What else are you going to do?
3: I'd be read up. I'd be read up.
4: Like, I mean, I think they
1: Molly,
4: got
1: Molly, I don't think they let you sit there the whole entire time.
4: I mean, what else do you do? So you wake up.
1: Yeah.
4: And then you read.
3: You wake up, you go to your meal.
4: Okay.
3: Whatever activities there are. I mean, the library, people probably try and get their GED, so they still go to class. There's jobs.
4: Okay.
3: You know, and then you may work out, you may not. You may just take TV time the whole while you can.
1: I'm okay. Is this prison or is this jail?
4: I don't know. Where did he go?
1: No, I'm saying, what are you asking about?
4: I still have not differentiated.
1: Can somebody? Because I don't know. But Ray has one interpretation and Bonnie has another. Somebody who knows somebody, wink wink, who's been to prison. Can you call up here and tell us what the typical day is like?
4: Yeah, give me your schedule.
1: Because Bonnie.
4: I mean.
1: Body said all you do is read.
3: And work out.
1: And work out.
4: That's how they show it on the movies. I mean, the girls that were on Orange is the New Black.
3: I'm stopping you right
1: there. We'll change your voice. We will put the voice disguiser on if you don't want to be, you want to remain anonymous.
4: Don't nobody know who you is.
1: 404-741-1075. Just for clarification's sakes, right. What's a typical day like?
3: It's not the Orange is the New Black.
4: Well,
1: call us up. It's magic.

0: It is Ryan Cameron Uncensored. Open, Bonnie's curious.
1: Open the floodgates and it'll come through, boy.
0: Locked up a bond. She wants to know what happens in a typical day in the system. What happens when you wake up? What do? Play Jenga?
1: Jenga? Big Uno?
0: Joga? I don't know. 404-741-1075. Magic, hello.
2: I'm gonna tell you the real how it goes. This is the real thing. You know, y'all talking about it, do they just sit there? See, in the morning they come and get you, wake you up early in the morning for breakfast. Y'all line up, y'all go to chow, y'all go to the chow, y'all eat, and then after chow you come back, and so you just lounging around. Some people they go back to bed or whatnot. Once after that, then they'll come around with like sack lunch, like bologna sandwiches, salami sandwiches. They put ketchup and mustard and stuff like that on there. Boom. And during the daytime, you're not doing anything. Like, you just sitting around playing, gambling with the zoom zooms and wham whams and, playing spades, tonk, push up, sit up. So there's no more weight like everybody think that they have now. Everybody now, they doing, calisthenic workout.
0: Okay. And for clarification, luckily, we have a person there who knows firsthand that zoom zooms and wham whams are snacks.
3: Who said it?
0: A wham wham. The one who's laughing.
1: A wham wham is a snack?
0: Yeah. Wait,
3: you have a little prison bag, TQ?
0: Lots of prison bags.
3: I'm going to call him that now. You're going to give me some zoom zooms and wham whams.
0: If you look up prison bait in the dictionary, it's going to be TQ going, it's me.
3: I got you some zoom zooms and wham whams on your book.
1: Zoom zooms and wham whams.
0: TQ knew it. She knew what it was immediately.
1: We was like, what? Like,
0: we all look perplexed. She started rolling her eyes at us.
1: She's like,
0: how you don't know?
1: It's candy, guys.
0: No, no, no.
3: I really thought he meant like YNs, like you playing with your homies.
1: Right.
3: But
1: zoom, zoom, zoom, zoom.
0: You
1: got me on that one, boy.
0: You look disgusted.
3: Yeah.
1: Right. And these are my friends.
0: Who doesn't know? Zoom, zoom, and the wham, wham. Duh.
1: You guys are so dumb.
3: Wow. I learned something new today.
1: We all did, yo.
3: It's a day.
0: We gotta look at traffic right now.
1: Right.
0: Brought to you by Wim Whammy.
1: Right. Let's see who's zoom zooming out here. 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Stockbridge accident, left lane is blocked. 75 northbound right over at Hudson Bridge Road. As usual, hero units are on the scene. Please take your time. Stop rubbernecking and keep going straight. And then also Cobb, 75 northbound over at Cumberland Boulevard. Right shoulder is blocked, so it looks like fire department is on the scene. It is off to the right, so please take your time. Get ready for another Powerball jackpot. 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

0: 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The All-Star game tonight for the MLB after the home run derby last night. And actually, five Braves are on the team. Ozzie Albies and Drake Baldwin are in the starting lineup. And then you got three pitchers who are also on the team. So if you didn't know, I guess if you're not watching Fox, how would you know? I haven't heard a lot of
1: I ain't seen no commercials.
0: This seems like either. Nowadays you just people don't go home and watch TV. Like what do you go home and watch? I don't think people like you go home and you use one of the apps.
2: Yeah,
0: you go Prime,
2: you
0: go Netflix.
2: You can watch when you're ready to watch.
0: You go Tubi, and that's why I think we miss so many things. So we're not watching regular TV anymore.
1: So there's no appointment TV.
0: Right.
1: Yeah.
2: Well, nobody cares for it.
0: Get a Hulu and catch up on Abbott Elementaries and stuff like that. You know, it's not like you go home like, oh my God, like back in the day you had to
1: watch the Cosby.
0: Yeah, watch this, watch
1: right,
0: that.
1: Right.
0: I didn't even know it was tonight.
1: Like I said, so I saw no commercials. I'm looking at now. Juan Soto from the
0: Juan Soto
1: looks is up there, so he's the man. I had no idea. Okay. Was it the Emmys?
0: The 29th.
2: Emmys is coming.
0: It's at the end of the month.
1: So on 29th. Okay.
0: Yeah.
1: Now that's something I don't want to miss. So I've been yesterday. I was like, oh, did I miss it? No. Okay. I'm good.
0: Yeah.
1: Because that looks like it's going to be a little entertaining.
2: So where is the All-Star game at? Did we find that out?
1: On TV.
2: Oh, okay. Well, I mean, it looks like some people knew about it. There's a little bit of people in the stands.
0: It's early.
2: Oh.
0: 6:40.
3: Philadelphia.
2: Okay.
0: That's why they were booing my man last night.
1: Oh, yeah.
0: They want the hometown guy to win the home run derby.
1: Yeah. Mm. Philly don't care.
0: Too bad.
1: Philly don't care.
0: And there were people who were saying because Netflix had a lower third that was already declaring him the winner before he had done it. They was like, it's rigged. It's rigged. How do you rig a home run derby? How do you make somebody hit home runs?
1: Back to back to back to back.
0: Like 11 in a row. It's always something, man. The conspiracy theorist.
1: Love it.
0: Have something to say about everything.

0: It is Ryan Cameron on Central. Hurry, because the All-Star game is in Philly. No Motown Philly right there.
1: That was convenient.
0: Yeah, there convenient. You
2: You're welcome.
0: So we're getting ready for tomorrow. What time do y'all plan on getting down here before the soccer shenanigans start?
2: Ugh. I mean, I'll probably come right after rehearsal because I don't know how they're going to shut these down or what the traffic's going to be like.
0: Are they going to have stuff blocked off near the building?
1: Yes.
2: Yeah, and then FanFest. So when I was going to Cosm, they shut down. I mean, you couldn't even turn to go down to Cosm. They shut down the whole thing.
1: That should have for the pedestrian traffic.
2: Yeah. Mm-hmm. So you have to go through, is that Alabama Road? Or
0: Alabama
2: whatever?
0: Street.
2: Yeah, yeah, Alabama Street. You have to go that way and go down under whatever red parking lot, whatever.
1: Yeah, it's going to be, you know me, I'm primarily here 11, 12 o'clock. I try to get down in this area, you know, and just do what I got to do so I can have time.
0: I want to go down there. I think we should go down there and people watch. That's what I want to do. Just like, what's the place across the street? What's it, the little hot dog place that you be sitting down watching people?
1: Yeah.
0: Ray will sit over there and watch people.
1: Well, you've caught me a couple of times.
0: It's got a really crazy name, like The Spot.
2: Oh, is it not called The Spot?
1: No, it's called, I can't even think of it now.
0: Little hot dog stand down there. Mm-hmm. And people just, I would just sit there and watch people.
1: Yeah.
2: I wonder if the food trucks are going to be there.
0: Of course. Oh, so tomorrow's the last day.
2: Food. Yeah.
1: But just
0: they're gonna be jockeying for a position.
1: Oh yeah,
2: food truck food.
1: I thought they got assigned positions. Is it first come first serve?
0: Off tomorrow? If I was the last day, what are they gonna do? Find me?
2: What you gonna do?
0: Yeah, so
2: well,
0: last
2: they
0: day.
2: Could still find them. You don't think that they could still find them?
0: Could,
1: right.
0: Could
1: find but them. If they find them, will they find them?
0: Well, you know,
2: I mean,
0: they,
2: I would just
0: you
2: write
0: know,
2: down
0: what
2: food truck it is.
0: Tonito, Atlanta. Found out inside the old CNN center, inside the official FIFA store. Mm-hmm. I saw one of the posts that he had. They had some knockoff jerseys in there.
2: Yeah,
1: that's not
0: that were not authentic because they say if you want to make sure your thing is authentic, it has to have the hologram on it.
2: Okay.
1: Oh.
0: Yeah, if you don't have the hologram tag on it, then it's made in some state or country that
1: still,
0: is not
1: and
0: official.
1: You're still
2: but does
1: paying
2: anybody
1: the money
2: care?
1: For that.
2: Oh, I don't.
1: I mean,
0: yeah, I mean, you know, I guess
2: nobody
0: not.
2: Nobody cares. But okay.
1: I mean, there's a dude right around the corner where the police station is over there where the hotel. He's got a tent. And he's been up there since everything started selling jerseys and stuff. And I know his stuff ain't real.
0: Oop. Oh, I don't know about that, Ray.
1: Nah, man. He don't.
0: Those are fighting words.
1: He don't right. look. He don't
2: he
1: look
2: gonna fight
1: for
2: fight you.
1: FIFA approved.
0: He said FIFA.
1: Right.
0: As a matter of fact, that's where he said it from. Right. He said it from FIFA. FIFA. We got to look at traffic, man. Hey, we got to get out of here. We appreciate y'all listening each and every day, man. We love y'all so much. Thank you so much. What up, Ray?
1: 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Let's see. State Route 3, southbound over at Acres Mill Road. Two lanes are blocked. And then 85 southbound over at Pleasant Hill Road is blocking two left lanes, jamming the ride all the way before 316. So use Satellite Boulevard to get around that. They got a fire truck out there blocking the lanes along with state troopers, so please be careful. Tonight's Mega Millions jackpot is $637 million, so you can imagine what you could do. What are you waiting for? Get your tickets at your favorite store or on the Georgia Lottery app for your chance to win. I'm Big Ray.
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I wanna kiss you right there. Just in right there. 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

Hey, friend, can I just say thank you? Because you made me the number one show at night in Atlanta. You the one, friend. You the one. 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Beezy Baby with you. And as my thank you gift, well, I'll tell you what it is. Coming up in about 10 minutes. It's Tems Now on Magic.

0: Congratulations to Bone Thugs and Harmony. They just got their star in the Hollywood Walk of Fame. Shouts out to those guys. It's Magic 107.5, 97.5, the real sound of Atlanta. And I got a little congratulations in order for myself, friend. Did you know I was number one in the whole city of Atlanta? It's your fault. You did it, friend. Thank you for choosing me to be your station for the ride home, for your evening, you know, little commute to where you're going, for the vibes around the crib. I'm glad to be your choice. And my way of thanking you is giving you the opportunity to enjoy the Roots and Rhymes Summer Tour. Tickets to Buju Banton and Stephen Marley coming up tonight at about 7:45. So this concert's happening at the Lakewood Amphitheater Saturday, July 25th. And I know we got to get you in the building. So your chance to win's coming up next. Right now, we're checking on the weather with the 11 Alive Weather Impact Team on Magic.
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2: Our rain chances are going down a bit, but they're not totally going away. We're going to see fewer showers around for the next few days. Rain chance on Wednesday at about 30%. And because of that, our temperatures will start rising again. We'll get up to around 87 here on Wednesday. We return to the lower 90s for Thursday, Friday, Saturday, and Sunday. And each of those days will have about a 30% chance for some showers. So there'll be a lot of dry hours around, some sunshine here and there. But in the afternoons and evenings, we'll see some of those pop-up showers developing. And then even lower rain chances Monday and Tuesday to 20% with highs around 92 both days. Stream weather anytime on Weather Impact 24/7 by downloading the 11 Alive app on your TV and phone. From the 11 Alive Weather Impact Team, I'm Chief Meteorologist Chris Holcomb.
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And Jill said, don't play with me, for real. 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Eric Sermon for you now. Whitney Houston coming up. Got some Usher on the way, and I got them tickets to the Roots and Rhymes Summer Tour in less than 15 minutes. Right here on Magic.

I still help pay for the wigs. And I help with the lease. 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

0: 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Now, speaking of being places, I got a little location you need to be at. 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That's Buju Banton and Stephen Marley. You can buy tickets, yeah, by going to Ticketmaster.com or LiveNation.com, but you can win a pair right now by going to MagicATL on Instagram. Make sure you follow our page first. You gotta do that. Then slide in our DMs with the word summer. If you are the 17th person to DM me the word summer, you're checking out Buju Banton and Stephen Marley later on this month. Coming up next, we're getting into some SWV. I got some Kim on the way. At 8:18, we're going to talk about which one of our favorite rappers says they are retiring. I got that juice coming up next. But right now, I want to tell you about the vibes for Saturday. Check it out.
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